The Great Divide out of Let's Break 102.7. Ladies, Monsieur, you think about this list? I did the study of guy flexes that make them instantly attractive to women. Number one is thoughtfulness. Number two is loving animals. Huge. Number three, humility. Number four, being prepared. Number five, kindness to randoms. Yeah, if you go on a date, on a first date, don't argue with the waitress right off the bat, you know. It's Kehlani, Folded.

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The biggest songs of the night to wrap up Thursday, coming up right at 9 on a Lead Brick, 102.7. Teddy Swims now, it's Mr. Know-It-All.

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hope you're doing okay. You're not one of the 11,500 cases now across 41 states. This outbreak causing all kinds of bathroom issues. It's Elette Frick, 102.7. It's hard to get lettuce now. I don't know if it's taking lettuce off for a minute. Sabrina Carpenter's on.

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2: Capital City weather.
3: Looks good through the weekend. Tomorrow, sun for the most part. It's going to be up to 82. Then more sun, 84 on Saturday. Kind of the same on Sunday as well. Electric 102.7. Bruno Mars. 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

It's Electric 1027. It's about to kick off the top five countdown of the biggest songs today coming up in less than 15 minutes. Also, the new Benson Boone is on the way in less than 10. This is Olivia Rodrigo first, but Drop Dead

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1: Stupid song, the new Olivia Rodrigo at 4 in the countdown. I like that thing, it's catchy. 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It's like forever in the number 1 spot. 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

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Izzy, Wade, Chantel back tomorrow morning with those. 6 to 10, they're coming back on Electric, 102.7. Justin Bieber now.

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4: Looks good tomorrow. Mostly sun. It's going to be 82, then sun 84 on Saturday. Kind of the same on Sunday as well. Electric 1027. Shibuzi and a bar song.

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2: It says when you squish an ant, it releases pheromones that signal to other ants in the colony. 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

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Bruno Mars on the way. We'll get to the new Ariana Grande. Sabrina Carpenter is coming too. It's Harry Styles and American Girls.

So ready to get this weekend kicked off tomorrow. It's Electric 102.7. Start the day with Izzy, Wade, Chantel, and those throwbacks for Friday morning. It's crazy. We're already like close to wrapping up July now. Kid Leroy's on with Justin Bieber. Stay.

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1: 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Tomorrow looks good. Mostly sunny, 82 then. A sun 84 on Saturday. Sun at 86 on Sunday. It's going to be a nice weekend. Justin Bieber's on the Speed Team.

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0: Wade and Chantel, and two pieces of good news this morning. First, it's Friday, yo.
1: Yay!
2: Oh, yes! We don't even need anything after that.
0: You're right. Hey, listen, coming up at 7, the Friday morning throwback.
2: Get that list ready.
0: I want to tell you about a 16-year-old. 16-year-old in Illinois named Randy. Randy saw a car in a ditch on his way to work. And even though, and he's 16 and he's on his way to work. I want you to remember that. Even though other cars were just driving by, well, he decided, I'm going to stop and check it out. So he had to turn his car around, go back and look. Turns out there was a female driver inside and she was unconscious. So he called 911. Emergency crews came out and she's going to be fine. But doctors said if Randy had arrived just 20 minutes late, the woman would not have made it.
2: Oh, my goodness.
0: So, yeah. So I was at Walmart in Kingsport here in the Tri-Cities once.
2: And you saved somebody?
0: Well, there was a dude. So this has happened twice. Once at Walmart, there was somebody passed out in their car. And so there was a dude, and it was hot. It was summertime. And there was a dude getting carts in the lot. And I said, hey, man, has anybody checked on this guy? And he goes, he's been there since 10 o'clock this morning. And it's like 3 p.m.
1: Oh, Lord.
0: So I'm like, I'm calling. So I'm nosy, called 911 and waited there. Because I knocked on his window. He didn't budge. Anyways, he was fine. But they didn't let him drive home. But he was fine.
1: Was he asleep? I guess.
0: I don't know. I didn't hear the conversation. I said, probably.
1: Okay.
2: I was like, come on, didn't get the details.
0: I tried, but they were real quiet. So then I was at a gas station here on King Mill Pike in Bristol, Virginia, and there was a car with someone knocked out in it, except his head was on a steering wheel.
2: Oh.
0: And his window was down, and it's February, so I tried to, like, shake him a little bit, and he didn't wake up. So I went inside, and we called 911, and the police come, and they knew him by name, and they ended up taking that guy to jail.
2: Oh.
0: So, never saved anybody's life, just got him in trouble.
1: You just sent two people to jail, two random strangers to jail.
2: I can't believe you reached through the car window and touched somebody.
1: The next time Izzy says, may I approach, just say no.
0: Say no, because you probably got a warrant.

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1: Wake up in the morning feeling like P. Diddy.
2: Hey, what up, girl?
1: Grab my glasses, I'm out the door. I'm gonna hit this city.
2: Let's
1: before
2: go.
1: I leave, brush my teeth with a bottle of Jack. 'Cause when I leave for the night, I ain't coming.

0: It's Electric with Izzy, Wade, and Chantel. And I just sent you all something to the chat. Listen to these emojis very carefully, okay? You have a dog, wolf, duck, flamingo, owl, crab, turtle, and a seal. Those are all of your choices. These animals are planning a house party. Which three of the animals should be, one, the DJ, two, the chef, and three, the bouncer?
1: The crab would be the DJ.
2: Yep, what? That's what I was about to say.
0: You were going
2: to
0: go with the crab?
3: Yeah, because it got the wiki-wiki claws on.
1: Yeah, he's already ready, and he goes side to side, so he'd be, yeah. It'd be an easy transition.
0: I like that I was going to go with the one with, like, zero arms or leg.
1: Which one?
0: The flamingo.
1: You thought a flamingo would be a good DJ?
0: I thought they look fun.
4: Everybody raise your legs.
3: It's a flamingo DJ.
0: It would have to use its one leg to, you know, spin the records or whatever. But so the crab, I guess that makes sense. What about the chef?
1: Okay, the chef.
2: I have a feeling I would make the baby seal the chef because they're delicious.
0: Stop.
1: I was going to go with the wolf. Because, you know, he probably eats a bunch of stuff, so he'd, he'd be experienced to know how to make a bunch of stuff.
0: You would have a bunch of raw meat on your plate.
2: Yeah,
0: is what you would have.
2: Start with a liver.
0: The turtle would take way too long to prepare your meal.
4: I've got your quiche in the oven.
0: Reminded me of a sloth.
4: Cooking it at 100 degrees.
1: Well, it would probably have to be the owl, because he could call everybody for dinner.
3: Who's next?
1: What were the other occupations for this house party?
0: Bouncer is the last one.
2: Wolf.
0: See, wolf. Yeah.
2: Wolf.
1: Okay.
0: I was saving the wolf for the bouncer.
1: I'm sorry. We got to find a job for the duck, though, because that would just be so... To hear that duck go running through the house?
0: Jason already has a job.
1: This whole thing's been a setup.
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0: It's Electric with Izzy, Wade, and Chantel. We've got a new anti-aging trend.
1: What is it this time?
0: Hand filler.
1: Wait. Like lip filler, but
0: like
1: for your hands?
0: Lip filler, but for your hands.
2: Okay, listen. Until you come up with something to get rid of this BiPAP face.
0: Yeah. I sent that to you in the chat. You didn't want to deal with it.
2: No, I ordered it. It didn't work.
0: Oh, really?
1: That mm-hmm. would take what you just did. That would take either tape or Botox.
2: Well, that's what I was... No, Botox won't work. I've already asked.
1: Really?
0: It wouldn't get it out?
2: Nope.
0: Why would it not? Because I would think it would plump it up.
2: You know what I'm going to do? Gain weight.
0: You still got a little bit of it. There's hints.
2: Oh, yeah. Yeah.
0: Yeah. You're going to have to get pretty big.
1: I think the tape, if you did it like on each cheek right here and hit it behind your headphones, you just go wear headphones everywhere.
0: You just got to wear headphones all the time.

0: That's fine. A lot of people do.
1: I don't understand. Like, if Brad, like if Bradley Cooper can get the filler in his cheeks and look younger,
0: I don't. Where do you get filler at?
1: Like lip filler, like Botox and all the different. Like they could inject fat.
2: He's gonna come in here with big old lips into your tomorrow. Lines. Be like, but I took your
1: line. No, beside your line. Yeah, your lips would look even smaller.
3: My lips look any smaller.
1: How small would they be?
2: You want to finish
1: was that a setup, or was that what we were going for?
3: No, it's not what I know. Oh, okay. I'm just, I'm going to stop there.
2: Oh, are you?
3: Yeah.
1: I think filler would work.
2: But why hand filler? Why would you want chubby little hands?
1: Well, no. So people, as they get older, you get that onion skin type stuff.
2: Thin skin.
1: And it gets real wrinkly, and your hands look all wrinkly, and... That's why they get filler, to straighten out those hands, make them look young. And
2: yeah, but unless you're doing it on your whole body, does it really matter?
1: Sometimes the hands will show first. Like, go look at Jeff's hands. The rest of him looks like he's in his 50s or 60s. His hands look like he's 90.
2: Do they?
1: Yeah. I don't know why you're looking at me like I'm like, what? Do you not pay attention to people? Are you not observant?
2: I would say I am, but
1: I don't
2: like,
1: think you are.
2: Him, it's most obvious the limp. Like, you're not really looking at his hands.
1: Maybe that's a distraction. Maybe the whole reason he got into that wreck was because he felt bad about his hands. He's like, I got to do something about this.
2: I'm so sorry. I have not examined Jeff's hands.
1: Izzy, hold your hands up. You got wrinkly hands? We're talking about the backs of your hands. No, your hands are fine. Channy, you
2: got a couple scars.
3: Yeah, my hands are all scarred up.
1: No, your hands look fine.
2: Yeah.
3: I mean, it's your nails you need to work on.
2: Oh, those two?
1: Yeah, those two specifically.
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0: It's Izzy, Wade, and Chantel. Good morning. It's Friday. It's electric. And a lot of people move on the weekends, right?
1: Yeah.
0: Sometimes, and the sad part is sometimes when you lose a family member, you got to go clean out their house.
2: Yeah.
0: That so sounds. Let's say you lose a family member and you're going through the freezer. What do you think the most craziest thing you'd find in the freezer?
2: This is a very disturbing.
1: I feel like you're getting ready to tell us about a toenail or something, Jeffrey Dahmer.
2: Ew. Ew. That's disgusting.
0: No. What about human remains being found in a chest freezer at a family home over the weekend? This happened in Alaska, and it's because the person passed away, so their family was over there, and they were cleaning it out, and they found remains inside a locked building on the outside of the house. They did figure out, they think a preliminary identification may have been made. It was an adult male relative of the person.
2: Does that make it better?
0: No. No, it does not.
1: Well, I mean, at least nobody hurt a kid. Well, that part's good.
0: That's true. And here's the sad part. The police found no record of a missing person report connected to this deceased person.
2: Mm. Nobody in the family was like, hey, Jack's missing.
0: Nope.
1: That's why you always want to be a good person.
0: Yeah, exactly. They sent it for an autopsy because they're not sure the cause of death at the moment. And they say that the public is not in danger because there's only 13 people that live in Juneau, and apparently two of them's passed away, so now there's 11.
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0: You're gonna get up in the morning, listen to the throwback, and she went, I'd like to say yes.
1: But that's a negatory, good buddy.
0: I was like, you know, girl, I don't blame you. If I could be in bed right now, I'd be in bed.
1: Oh, 100%.
0: But if you're up.
1: Let's go 304-345-1027. Lois, Rihanna, cheers. 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
1: Listen up, everyone. We have been just informed that there's an unknown virus that's attacking all clubs. Symptoms have been said to be heavy breathing, wild dancing, coughing. So when you hear the sound, hoo-dee-hoo!
2: Run for cover.

0: moved me a lot more than it moved anybody else in the room.
1: You over there bobbing like a chicken.
0: I love this.
1: Look at that.
0: And you guys are over there. So, all right, to be fair, so Chantel's always here. You are part of the show.
1: I'm not new.
0: We've got a new dude in the studio today for our first time ever. We got an intern. Now, Colin, his name is Colin, not to be confused with my son. My son is not guest shadowing today.
1: I was going
0: to
1: say different Colin.
0: Different Colin. Mm-hmm. Although, since your name is Colin, I might accidentally yell at you today or discipline you hard. Okay. Especially if you're about to mess up your first assignment coming in today. I'll tell you about that in just a minute. I gave him homework. You'd be proud. He's a teacher. I gave him homework.
1: Good job.
0: So, Colin, tell us a little bit about yourself. Give us a little history, where you go to school, what you do, where you're going to play, and all that stuff. Hang on. Your microphone's not. Try it again.
2: I'm from Morgantown, West Virginia.
0: Okay. He's not coming through, is he?
1: I don't hear it.
0: I don't hear it either.
2: I don't hear myself either.
0: Share your microphone over there.
1: Here,
0: with
1: let's
0: him.
1: Let's toss this around.
0: Okay. That's what happens.
3: All right, are we good now?
0: Yeah. Okay.
3: All right. So I'm from Morgantown, West Virginia.
0: Not to hold that against you.
3: I go to school at West Liberty, which is about 20 minutes outside of Wheeling. You know where that is?
0: Yeah.
3: Okay. I major in broadcasting. I'm going into my sophomore year. My hope is to be a sports broadcaster, whether that's a analyst or a play-by-play. Really just anything in sports is kind of my goal.
4: If I could give you any advice whatsoever, do the analyst.
3: Okay.
4: It's a lot easier.
0: I'm not saying anything. It's still hard, but... If you're doing I did play-by-play a couple of times because I started out in sports broadcasting.
3: Yeah.
0: And so play-by-play is rough, bro.
3: I've done
0: I had a hard time with it.
3: I've done some play-by-play and I have my own sports podcast and we like get together and we talk about it and kind of go over games and stuff. I kind of like that a little more.
0: What's your sport?
3: Hockey. I'm a huge hockey guy.
0: Ooh, we're going to have a hard time with this one.
1: Get out.
0: Izzy's gonna love this when we jump back on with Izzy at 8 o'clock.
1: Oh, he's got a point.
0: He's not a sports guy at all.
3: Okay.
0: He's like, are there balls? Okay. Sports. Yay. All right. So it's your Friday morning throwback. 304-345-1027. Our favorite male lady from Boone County, Narissa.
1: Yay, Narissa.
0: Share. I believe in life after love.

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6: Good morning. I'm Bob Hamilton checking back in again to your Electric 1027 Traffic Center. Happy to report that there are no crashes anywhere around the valley. No big delays. Starting to see a little bit of extra traffic 64 eastbound where we always do. That's between the on-ramp there at Montrose, the Oakwood Bridge, and the 6477 split. But what we have is moving real smoothly with no trouble spots anywhere. We'll keep you updated with everything here in your Electric Traffic Center.
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1: Well, that sounded good.
0: With Izzy Hill and Chantel.
1: I think we could have done better.
0: I love it, man. I don't know. So we were just talking about this off air. We had that lightning strike. How long ago was that?
1: That was like a couple weeks ago.
0: Lightning strike. And since we've had the lightning strike, it's been a mess. Colin's mic's not working. That song, I mean, you can try to yell again. Can you hear me? Nope.
1: Sure can't.
0: Sure can't. Jordan, you're going to be busy when you get to work today.
1: Jordan?
0: And then, like, I don't know why, but random songs in certain categories, they play the first couple of seconds of the song. So when you check it, it's okay. And then it goes right to the end of the song. And it's like, that's all you get, 30 seconds.
1: Yeah. And if you're a dedicated listener, you can probably list a couple that we've played that have done that. I think Low is one, isn't it? There's two. There's two in there. You got a 50-50 shot of picking the right one.
0: Yeah. And that's the other thing. I don't know how stuff got copied. I don't know if that was part of the lightning strike or what, but I don't know why we have three versions of the same song.
1: Or we it's talked crazy. About it. AI's going wacky.
0: 304-345-1027. It is your Friday morning throwback. 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
2: Yeah, here we go for the 100th time. 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
0: 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Yeah.

0: You sounded more MJE
1: That was Will I Am.
0: Oh, anyway, it's your Friday morning throwback. If you haven't texted in yet, make sure you do that.
1: 304-345-1027. This is from our intern, Colin.
0: Oh, okay.
1: I had him pick some throwbacks. And I was like, here's your time frame. You got to give me your top 15, blah, blah, blah. So, okay. Sugar, we're going down.

0: It's Electric with Izzy Wade and Chantel for your Friday morning throwback. You know who's up and at it early this morning?
1: Who?
0: Addie.
1: Oh, okay.
0: Yeah. And so since you did that for us, we're going to play this for you.
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10: Good morning. I'm Bob Hamilton checking back in once again to your Electric 1027 Traffic Center. And highways are looking good here on a Friday. No recent crashes, no big delays anywhere across the valley. Starting to see a good steady flow of traffic now. I-64 eastbound from the construction zone there at the Montrose on-ramp up to the Oakwood Bridge and then on to the 6477 split. But not anything we don't see every day, and it's all moving smoothly. We'll keep you updated here in your Electric Traffic Center.
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0: It's Izzy, Wade, and Chantel, and the weekend is here. Shanny, you got the top three.
1: So a little bit ago, we were talking about like Botox, lip fillers, all that kind of stuff.
2: Yeah.
0: Yes.
1: Well, you may not be surprised, or you may. John Stamos, love him from Full House.
3: Uncle Jesse.
1: Uncle Jesse, yeah. He's been on a few other things, but that's the most important.
2: Yeah.
1: He got his nose redone by Michael Jackson's surgeon.
2: Mm.
1: I never knew this. Actually, he had two nose jobs. So one was during his stint on General Hospital from 82 to 84, and then it didn't turn out well. Had some issues. So he went to the plastic surgeon who did Michael Jackson's nose to fix it.
3: It normally doesn't turn out well, right?
0: When no.
3: You go cutting on your nose?
0: Yeah.
1: I don't think so. I need to go back and look. I wonder what it looked like before. I mean, he was a handsome fella as Uncle Jesse.
3: I was going to say, I don't remember it being bulbous or anything.
1: Yeah, I don't remember there being any issues
3: I'm
1: there.
3: I'm going to look.
1: So, yeah, report back once you find out. Number two, there is a new...

0: It was recorded in 1995 in another track called With This Tear. So it sounds like it's all stuff from like 40 years ago, which I guess checks.
1: The first time I saw him on American Bandstand, Dick Clark was trying to interview him, and he was so shy, he was hiding behind his bandmates trying to get away from him.
2: Was he really?
1: Yeah.
2: Man.
1: Yeah, he was a shy dude.
2: That probably wasn't that hard, because he's tiny too, right? He's a spinner.
0: Yeah, he was. He's Whittle.
2: Yeah.
1: I have two favorite Prince stories. One is where he tried to run over Michael Jackson and his mama with the car. And then the other where the lady was hiding in his wall at the hotel.
0: Oh, I do remember you talking about that. I love when he was on that episode of New Girl.
2: I never saw that.
1: I didn't either.
0: He just like went up to talk to Nick and Jess, just casually, just like, hey guys. And they were like staring at him, and he's like, oh, I'm sorry, I didn't give you a second to freak out that I'm Prince. Go ahead. It was so funny. But even in that, he seemed shy.
2: You'd need
0: that. He seemed very backward.
2: Yeah.
0: Last but not least, it's important to me anyway. You two probably won't care. Rebecca Yarros, she is the author of Fourth Wing, that whole series.
2: I don't know who that is.
0: They're such good books. Oh, my goodness. Well, she came out with another one.
2: Do you listen to them all the time?
0: That one, I've done both.
2: Oh, yeah, okay.
0: Yeah, yeah, right. I did a little mixture. I mixed it up a little
2: bit. Gotcha.
0: So she's coming out with Peculiar Stars. It's coming out November 17th. But here's the kicker. So we already knew that. But the news is it actually already got picked up by Apple TV.
2: Oh, so they're going to make a movie out of it?
0: Yep. So they landed the rights to Fourth Wing, because I've been seeing that they're doing some series with that or something, which I think will be cool. A series
2: What's
0: makes more
2: about?
0: Sense. Which one? Which book?
2: Oh, it's not like a series all with the same characters and stuff?
0: No, I mean like Fourth Wing or Peculiar Stars, the new one that's coming out.
2: Oh.
0: You don't actually care, do you?
2: No, I thought it was in the series. Like,
0: no.
2: You know, Reacher is all about Reacher.
0: No. Peculiar Stars is like a standalone. That's something totally different.
2: Oh, okay, got it.
1: Okay.
0: It does not
2: I understand now.
0: Thank you all for entertaining that last one. I appreciate it.
2: You're welcome.

0: What's up? I'm Morgan Wallen.
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2: I don't know if this is related to the Dookie Dimmick. Or the what we decide we're going to do? Doo-doo-dimmick.
3: Because Izzy gets it wrong every single time.
4: Yeah, I never get it right. Yeah, two-dimmick.
2: So, we've got more than a million eggs that have been recalled. Did you guys see about this?
3: No.
2: So now we got lettuce and eggs. And I heard we're going to have a milk shortage pretty soon. Something about the production, I think it was.
3: What happened to the eggs? Are the chickens sick?
2: Contaminated.
3: Did the chickens?
2: We got some contaminated. They ate the lettuce.
3: And then had explosive.
2: It had explosive.
3: Were they just shooting out eggs? Like, just.
4: What kind of eggs are you eating? Her eggs are from the 70s, apparently.
3: How would you make an egg shooting out sound?
4: I don't know, but it's not like that. That's not an egg. I promise.
3: What is it, Izzy?
4: You know what it is.
2: I'm just picturing Chantel grabbing a chicken and holding the butt up to somebody. Be like, don't you come any closer.
3: Your sound's weak.
4: Dude, y'all do not. What kind of
2: Midwest Poultry Services have recalled 1.6 million dozen cartons of white and brown eggs, those varieties, because they have salmonella.
4: Oh.
3: Why are some eggs brown and some white?
4: I thought you would know, country. You tell us.
3: That's not what I thought you were about to say. I was like, Izzy. We're on air. Jeez.
2: It's Friday. I'm done.
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11: Good morning. I'm Bob Hamilton, checking back in once again to your Electric 1027 Traffic Center here on finally a Friday. Traffic a little bit different on Friday than any other days. It starts earlier, it ends earlier, and we've already got 64 eastbound traffic in and out right around the Oakwood Bridge area. So no trouble spots anywhere across the valley. No big delays. You're doing well. We'll keep you updated with everything here in your Electric Traffic Center.
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0: and Chantel. Good morning. It's Electric, and it's time for
1: Dumb Criminal.
0: Where do you guys think this happened? Not the usual spots.
2: Okay. All right. So give us East Coast, West Coast.
0: West Coast.
2: West Coast.
3: California. Oregon.
0: California.
2: Dang that.
3: Yes.
0: All right. There is a 39-year-old woman out there. Her name is Shanae Watkins. Shanae was arrested last month because she stole bacon and vodka from grocery stores. And not just like a couple. She loaded up.
3: I need to interject real quick.
0: Yeah.
3: You really leaned back, so all I can see is your beard moving.
0: Oh, I'm sorry. I'm sorry.
3: It was really weird.
0: My bad. Let me. Is this better?
3: That's better.
0: One store caught her hiding at least 14 packages of Oscar Mayer thick-cut bacon.
2: It is the best.
3: I thought it was going to be wieners.
0: And what? Okay, now this is a new term for me. Six handles of Tito's vodka in her bag. What is a handle?
2: It's like a big bottle.
3: With a handle?
0: Is that?
3: I assume.
2: I mean, that's why most it's called. Do. It's a hand. I think it's like, it's a specific volume. My dad, back in the day, used to do handles of Seagram 7.
3: Huh.
0: Okay. Well, she wasn't going to pay for it, obviously. She went through the self-checkout line. She tried to pay for a few unrelated items, but surprise, surprise, her card was declined. So the staff, they approached her, and they're like, hey, you got that bacon and vodka, but she ran off. Then she drove to another store. She tried to steal five more packages of bacon, six more bottles of vodka, and five reusable bags, I guess to throw up in after she eats that bacon and drinks the vodka.
3: I need to know more. Was she going to, like, soak the bacon in vodka? Like, what was the plan?
0: I have no
2: That's
0: idea.
2: That's a lot of bacon.
3: She really wanted it.
0: Yeah, she did. Well, they ended up calling the police, and she was eventually arrested, and she was charged with petty theft and possession of stolen property. She was booked into jail. She did not get to keep her bacon and her vodka. And there is Halls. You can see a picture of it. One, two, three, four, five packages of bacon and one, two,
2: oh, I thought you
0: three,
2: were talk about her chins.
0: Four, five, six packages or six of those handles of vodka. And that's just one picture. Let's see what the other one is. Oh, my goodness. And the other one has 1, 2, 3, 4, 5, 6, 7, 8, 9, 10, 11, 12, 13 packages of bacon. It's all Oscar Mayer thick cut, by the way.
3: I was going to say, she could have at least gone for the cheap stuff.
0: And then she had six more bottles of Tito handles and some Gain dryer sheets.
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0: Well, after all that grease, she's going to need more than just dryer sheets.
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0: It's Electric with Izzy, Wade, and Chance Hill. And off air, we were just talking about movies.
1: Oh.
0: You want to talk about The Odyssey, Izzy?
2: No.
0: Or
2: no.
0: We passed that?
3: He learned something new.

0: about it.
1: I did, but I can't share it on the radio. You're going to get me fired. That's what your goal is today.
2: It's not our fault you keep saying things. So, since we're talking about movies, let's talk about Summerween. Have you heard of Summerween?
1: Is that like when the water's warm finally and they're not cold?
2: What?
1: You know, because... Never mind. Go ahead.
0: When somebody...
1: What is Summerween? That's what I thought it was.
0: I'm trying to figure out if you're talking about chicken wings or no. You're talking about
2: Ween.
0: Halloween.
2: Halloween.
1: Okay. Oh, okay. Yeah. Like W-E-E-N. That's not what I thought at all. At all.
2: Like people such as myself.
0: I was in the pool.
1: It was cold. I thought maybe it's just like a hot girl summer thing. And then in the fall, you break up with them?
2: No.
1: Okay.
2: You all are very... I'm going to stop asking your opinions first. They're very incorrect. Summerween is for people who are excited for Halloween.
1: Oh!
0: I just like the way you say it. I get so excited every time you say it.
1: Do you?
0: I don't know, because it's just like, woo!
1: Summerween?
0: It sounds like...
2: Do you like it when Izzy says it?
0: No, it's not as fun.
1: So... Do you dress up?
2: No, we're talking about horror movies that you might want to watch in Summerween.
1: The words she says, bro.
0: I'm just...
1: So you watch horror movies.
2: What did I say?
1: You know what you said.
2: Horror movies. Yeah. So...
0: You're not putting enough syllables in there, Shani.
1: What, which ones are people watching these days?
2: Well, we have Torso.
1: What is that about?
2: I don't know why all of these are from 1970. 1974, Texas Chainsaw Massacre. That's on the list.
1: Oh, that's a good one.
2: Jaws, 1975.
1: That's a good one.
2: Friday the 13th, 1980.
1: I like Jason Voorhees.
0: Mm-hmm. I thought that was a good movie.
2: All these other ones I haven't heard of before.
1: Like which ones?
2: The Creature from the Black Lagoon.
1: You never heard of that?
0: You never heard of The Creature from the Black Lagoon?
2: It's from 1954.
1: Yeah.
0: It's called a classic.
2: Oh, I'm sorry.
0: You owe me a Coke.
2: I'm so sorry. I thought you all didn't celebrate Halloween or Summerween. Also, now you do like horror flicks.
1: Yeah, but not in the summer. I'm cultured. I'm not swine.
2: I'm done.
0: He's going to holler Shanae-nae and get her to get some... Hey, next time you go, pick up some bacon for me.
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0: It's electric with Izzy, Wade, and Chantel. You know I'm a fan of Hot Ones.
1: Oh, Sean Evans. Yeah. Where celebrities have to eat hot wings.
0: Yeah, they've got 10 wings, and, you know, they get start out at a certain Scoville, you know, hot, and then it ramps up to, like, you know, your face is on fire. I love, so there have been some really good episodes over the years. Key and Peele, that was one of the best episodes.
2: I saw Conan on there, and he didn't flinch.
0: Conan was incredible on there. Will Ferrell was good. Kevin Hart. Kevin got delirious on there. Well, yesterday, you know, we've got Spider-Man Brand New Day. It's going to be out at the end of the month, right? Next week. Tom Holland and John Bernthal, they play Spider-Man and the Punisher in Spider-Man Brand New Day. They were on Hot Ones. Made history yesterday. Tom Holland couldn't handle his wings. He got sick in the middle of the taping.
2: I couldn't do it.
0: First time ever it's happened.
1: I could see him struggling.
0: I didn't. So I tried that, the hottest chip challenge, the one chip challenge back in the day. And I got to be honest with you. Like, I didn't get sick, but I didn't know if I was going to survive. I thought, like, my heart started racing. So, and I was like, I'm just going to have a heart attack and drop dead in the studio. Like, it was that hot. Now, I can do usually wings, but.
2: And they don't get a dip in anything, do they?
0: Here lately, he started bringing them out ice cream and stuff after they, like, they'll try the wing, and if they're really on fire, if they're really hurting, they'll be like, you want some ice cream? And they're like, yeah, give me some ice cream. But back in the day, it got soft. Back in the day, they didn't get anything. Here's your water, here's your milk, and let's go.
1: I was going to say, there's usually milk, isn't there?
0: Yeah, they usually have milk and water, but now they get ice cream and all kinds of stuff. Stupid, but I haven't seen this episode yet, but now I want to watch it just to see what happened to Tom.
1: I feel like Zendaya could take it like a champ. Like the hot wing.
0: The hot wing.
1: Is he?
0: Okay.
3: No.
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0: Chantel, and the weekend is here. Shani, you got the top three?
1: So a little bit ago, we were talking about like Botox, lip fillers, all that kind of stuff.
2: Yeah.
0: Yes.
1: Well, you may not be surprised, or you may. John Stamos. Love him from Full House.
3: Uncle Jesse.
1: Uncle Jesse, yeah. He's been on a few other things, but that's the most important.
2: Yeah.
1: He got his nose redone by Michael Jackson's surgeon.
2: Mm.
1: I never knew this. Actually, he had two nose jobs. So one was during his stint on General Hospital from 82 to 84, and then it didn't turn out well. Had some issues. So he went to the plastic surgeon who did Michael Jackson's nose to fix it.
3: It normally doesn't turn out well, right?
2: When no.
3: You go cutting on your nose?
2: Yeah.
1: I don't think so. I need to go back and look. I wonder what it looked like before. I mean, he was a handsome fella as Uncle Jesse.
3: I was going to say, I don't remember it being bulbous or anything.
1: Yeah, I don't remember there being any issues
3: there.
1: I'm
3: going to look.
1: So yeah, report back once you find out. Number two, there is a new Prince album, which I think we knew, but it's coming out next month. Not your bird, but, you know. Prince.
0: Oh, I know who you was talking about. I was just trying to catch my breath because I'm excited.
1: I wonder how you would be.
0: I wonder how good it's going to be. Is there any like leaks online anywhere yet?
1: Well, it's dropping August 28th. It's called Timeless, and it features previously unreleased songs from 1977 through 2016, spanning every major era of his career. A single called Stone was released previously. It was recorded in 1995, and another track called With This Tear. So it sounds like it's all stuff from like 40 years ago, which I guess checks.
0: The first time I saw him on American Bandstand, Dick Clark was trying to interview him, and he was so shy, he was hiding behind his bandmates trying to get away from him.
3: Was he really?
0: Yeah.
3: Man.
0: Yeah, he was a shy dude.
3: That probably wasn't that hard because he's tiny too, right? He's a spinner.
1: Yeah, he's Whittle.
3: Yeah.
0: I have two favorite Prince stories. One is where he tried to run over Michael Jackson and his mama with the car. And then the other where the lady was hiding in his wall at the hotel.
1: Oh, I do remember you talking about that. I love when he was on that episode of New Girl.
3: I never saw that.
0: I didn't either.
1: He just like went up to talk to Nick and Jess, just casually, just like, hey guys. And they were like staring at him, and he's like, oh, I'm sorry, I didn't give you a second to freak out that I'm Prince. Go ahead. It was so funny, but even in that, he seemed shy.
3: You'd need
1: like
3: that.
1: He seemed very backward.
3: Yeah.
1: Last but not least, it's important to me anyway. You two probably won't care. Rebecca Yarros, she is the author of Fourth Wing, that whole series.
3: I don't know who that is.
1: They're such good books. Oh, my goodness. Well, she came out with another one.
3: Do you listen to them all the time?
1: that one, I've done both.
3: Oh, yeah, okay.
1: Yeah, yeah, right. I did a little mixture. I mixed it up a little
3: bit. Gotcha.
1: So she's coming out with Peculiar Stars. It's coming out November 17th. But here's the kicker. So we already knew that. But the news is it actually already got picked up by Apple TV.
3: Oh, so they're going to make a movie out of it?
1: Yep. So they landed the rights to Fourth Wing because I've been seeing that they're doing some series with that or something, which I think will be cool. A series
3: What's
1: makes more
3: about?
1: Sense. Which one? Which book?
3: Oh, it's not like a series all with the same characters and stuff?
1: No, I mean like Fourth Wing or Peculiar Stars, the new one that's coming out.
3: Oh.
1: You don't actually care, do you?
3: No, I thought it was in the series. Like,
1: no.
3: You know, Reacher is all about Reacher.
1: No. Peculiar Stars is like a standalone. That's something totally different.
3: Oh, okay. Got it.
0: Okay.
3: It does not I understand now.
1: Thank you all for entertaining that last one. I appreciate it.
3: You're welcome.
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0: Aiden Chantel, and it's time to go.
1: It's a Friday. 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
2: Did you just hold up a knife?
0: Oh, I may have. I've been opening and closing.
1: You can't show that on the stream.
0: I'm sorry. I've been opening and closing it the whole time. I'm sorry about that. I didn't even mean to show it.
2: I feel threatened. He's like, get out of here.
0: I wouldn't feel threatened if I were you. Coming up Monday morning at the 7 o'clock hour.
1: We're going to be talking about the national dish. What you think the national dish of the United States should be.
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Yes, the San Diego Comic-Con is going on this weekend. I cannot wait to see all the good news. It's Alex Warren, Fever Dream.

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0: Capital City weather.
2: Mostly cloudy today and then mostly cloudy this evening with a slight chance of rain. High 82, low 66. Sunshine tomorrow. High 84, low 65. And then mostly sunny on Sunday. High 86, low 68. Post Malone, Morgan Wallen. I had some help. 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

Electric 1027. So we finally got a first look at the most anticipated holiday film for this year. It's Johnny Depp's Ebenezer, and I love it. I haven't even watched the movie yet, but I watched the trailer, and I love it, and I cannot wait to see the full thing. Anyway, you can find that online now. Olivia Rodrigo, Drop Dead.

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0: Capital City weather.
7: Mostly cloudy today and tonight. Slight chance of rain. High 82, low 66. Mostly sunny tomorrow. High 84, low 65. And then mostly sunny for Sunday. High 86.

1027. So did I tell you we got a new dog? 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But I tell you, he's just so happy to be there.

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1: Capital City weather.
2: Mostly cloudy today and tonight. Going to get down to about 66. Mostly sunny tomorrow. High 84, low 65. Then we got sunshine for Sunday. High 86, low 68. Shaboozy, a bar song tipsy, unelectric.

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It's National Tequila Day, also National Cousins Day. Don't mix those two. We already got a reputation for that.

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It's the Kid Conley Show. The throwback of the day is going to be Destiny's Child, Bills, Bills, Bills. When it plays, caller 10 is going to win a $25 gift card for Larobie's Pizza in St. Albans. Bills, Bills, Bills, Destiny's Child before 5:30. It's coming. I can't

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Don't forget, he's in that movie Ebenezer. It's going to drop, I think, in November, like a month before Christmas, something like that. Anyway, you know those people were shocked. It's Electric 1027.

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8: Electric 1027, going to be cloudy this afternoon, high 82. Cloudy overnight, 66, and some sun tomorrow, but that comes with a chance of rain. The high of 85 tomorrow. To 84 at Electric 1027.

0: Station, Electric 1027. It is Friday, and that means new music comes out today. They used to do it on Tuesday. Now it's been Friday. Anyway, The Strokes have a new album out called Reality Awaits. Charlie XCX has another album out. It's called Music, Fashion, Film. And Cypress Hill did a Spanish album, believe it or not. Dios Bendiga. I don't know. Tyler's got a new album called A-Pop.
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Who knew Spider-Man was a biatch?

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5: It's Electric 1027. Going to be cloudy this afternoon, high 82. Cloudy overnight, low 66. And some sun, but that comes with rain tomorrow, high of 85. Just a chance of rain, like 20%. 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

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Bunch of people getting their own star on the Hollywood Walk of Fame coming up next year. The Ramones are finally going to get theirs. Lisa Kudrow from Friends, Carol G, Smashing Pumpkins, they're all getting it.

0: Station, Electric 1027. 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

0: 97 throwback of the day. Destiny's Child, Bills, Bills, Bills. I bring that up again because Beyonce's dad says there's a lot of never before heard mixes from Destiny's Child that are going to be coming out soon. So we may get a whole new album from them. It's electric.
1: They say the holy water's watered down, and this town's lost its faith.

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0: 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As Teddy swims, lose control. It's the Kid Conley Show. Don't forget about the throwback of the day. Destiny's Child's Bills, Bills, Bills. When that plays, caller 10 is going to win a $25 gift card for La Robie's Pizza in St. Albans. Bills, Bills, Bills. That's what you're listening for. Destiny's Child's going to play before 5:30. Let's check traffic.
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2: Good afternoon, I'm Bob Hamilton, checking back into your Electric 102.7 traffic centers. We get one step closer to the weekend. Highways look good, no recent crashes, no big delays anywhere across the whole valley. So we are looking great as we head straight into the weekend. We'll keep an eye on everything for you, make sure you know what's happening here in your Electric Traffic Center.
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5: It's Electric 102.7. Going to be cloudy this afternoon, high of 82. Cloudy overnight, low 66. Some sun tomorrow, but there is also a chance of rain. The high of 85. It's 85 now. 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

District 1027. Looks like Google's adding another authentication to the pile. 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So now you got to record a video, and they have to store it, and then you have to match the video with your video, and they let you in.

0: Country 1027, Miss Ella Langley, choosing Texas. It's the Kid Conley Show. There's a Japanese company out there. They have created refrigerators. Not new, you're probably thinking. No, these are for humans. Like, you get into it and cool yourself down. They keep it air cold to 41 degrees Fahrenheit. The only drawback for this thing that I can see, you're not going to get locked in there. It has handles on the inside, but it's going to set you back about $9,200.
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6: Good afternoon. I'm Bob Hamilton, checking back in again to your Electric 1027 Traffic Center. Highways are in good shape. Now, they are busy, especially so around the 6477 split and westbound 64 at Oakwood, but not anything recently that's going to cause you problems. Metro's showing a couple of crashes from this morning. They're still working with 200 block of Lee Street East and the Boulevard and McFarland Street, so those potentially could be slow. We'll keep you updated with everything here in your Electric Traffic Center.
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1: That sounds familiar, doesn't it? 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

0: Capital City's Hit Music Station, Electric 1027, Kalani, it's folded. The Kid Conley Show's on. I'm looking for a mulligan for this forecast. I am still looking at it. 7% chance of rain this afternoon. Look up in the sky. It's dark out there. Y'all be careful, especially, 5 o'clock rush hour. Speaking of that, let's get to traffic.
1: Electric 1027, Metro Traffic.
2: Good afternoon. I'm Bob Hamilton, checking back in again to your Electric 1027 Traffic Center. We officially get into the weekend. Highways look good. No recent crashes. No huge delays anywhere. You got a good steady flow of traffic, both east and westbound 64 at Oakwood, and no holdups anywhere. We'll keep you updated with everything here in your Electric Traffic Center.
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4: 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Brief rain this afternoon. You like how I changed that? High of 82, cloudy overnight, low 66. So far, that's it. This rain is not supposed to continue. So that's it. That's my final word.
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movie start. Motor City and Her Private Hell are the two this week. Motor City stars Alan Ritchson from Reacher. It sounds just like a Reacher movie, actually. Her Private Hell is the other with Sophie Thatcher from Yellow Jackets. It's all we get this weekend. That's it. It's electric.

0: back, Drake 1 and 27, the Kid Conley Show. Florida man is back, and this time he got arrested. He ordered over a kilo of cocaine in the mail. See, guys, that's why you always FedEx your cocaine.
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5: Good afternoon. I'm Bob Hamilton checking in one last time to your Electric 1027 Traffic Centers. We take that final look on the Valley's highways. It has been a good drive all afternoon long. That continues to be the case. 64 westbound traffic has thinned out a lot around Oakwood in the past 15 or 20 minutes or so, and no trouble spots anywhere. So you've done great. Have a wonderful weekend. Jump back in here bright and early Monday morning. Do it all again from your Electric Traffic Center.
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727, a very fun and intentional receipt has gone viral. There was a customer who stopped in at a 7-Eleven. His bill came to $7.11 at the 7-Eleven store at exactly a 7-Eleven on July 11th. And he did not buy a lottery ticket. They did frame the receipt, though. Hung it on the wall. Straight 7-Elevens.

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Hey. Researchers at Yale in science today researching a desert rodent that lives a lot longer than typical mice. It's called the golden spiny mouse. It carries high levels of protein called clusterin, and that reduces inflammation, leads to healthier aging. So they want to try it on humans. What do you think? It's Electric 1027.

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7: It's Electric 1027. Going to be cloudy overnight tonight, low 66. Some sun tomorrow, but there's a chance of rain, maybe 20, 25%. High of 85. It's 84 now. It's Electric 1027.

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Lots of celebrity birthdays going on this weekend. J-Lo is going to be 57. Linda Carter is 75. She was the original Wonder Woman. Still gorgeous, too. It's the eyes. Kramer from Seinfeld, Michael Richards, he's 77. 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

0: 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That's literally all we know, but just excited to see that come up, because you know it's going to be good.
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0: 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Couple of celebrity birthdays this weekend. Matt LeBlanc, Joey from Friends, and Jason Statham. Which one of those do you think is the older guy? They're both the same age, 59. Sunday, I think, is her birthday. 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
4: Partly sunny, 85 tomorrow. More sun, it'll be 86 on Sunday. It's electric, 102.7.

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